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Tall, worship me. I'm the biggest, not a worker, I'm the biggest. Big old booty. 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Got them screaming, hallelujah. 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

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You getting old. It's getting cold, eh? Day game. I'm glad your ass was in the cast and not in the casket. You could have died, but you survived. Now get your cash, bitch. Kiss my nieces for me. 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Cause I'm in heaven racing black Sillies with Jesus on gold roads. 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Don't worry.